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4: 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But there's one component that creates a particularly interesting problem: the microphone. A smartwatch with a microphone can obviously listen when you give it a voice command, but a device worn throughout the day can potentially pick up the conversations and sounds of everyone around its user as well. And that's where things become much more sensitive. Companies are developing smarter wearables that can use artificial intelligence to understand their surroundings and provide personalized assistance. But a device that appears to be constantly listening could be much harder for the public to accept. So the future of wearable technology won't depend only on what these devices can do. It will also depend on what we're comfortable allowing them to do.
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2: 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RM2 will be live as from 11 a.m. to 1 p.m. So don't miss out.
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0: change and even occupational safety and health, come on the UTM and join
1: us. So as I'm getting so many messages asking me to talk about the fees, हम तो बस इतना कहना चाहेंगे अगर आप यहाँ पे अपने आप को enroll करते हैं, so tuition fees जो है it's going to be subsidized. अगर आप full time student बनना चाहते हो तो it's going to be subsidized by the government and सिर्फ आपको pay करना है administrative and student union fees.
0: Yes, exactly.
1: और facility of payments भी UTM देते हैं, right?
0: Yes, exactly.

0: installments as well.
1: Okay, so to each and everyone jo hamara saath de rahe hain on RM2 Radio, masti aapko yaad dila de, the doors are open today and tomorrow from 10 AM till 5 PM. To deri kis baat ki, aaiye explore ki jo aur apne career ko ek strong beginning dijiye. Yes, we are broadcasting live from the University of Technology Mauritius, which is at Pointe-aux-Sables. Thank you so much.

0: which is 3 semesters. They can graduate if they're successful. Then we have the BSc Human Resource Management, the BSc Management with different streams, the General and Law, the BSc Accounting and Finance, which is ACCA, ICAEW accredited, where you get exemptions from these professional programs if you are successful or undergraduate, and Diploma in Legal Studies, Diploma in Procurement. So these are what we are proposing at the School of Business Management and Finance.
1: Well, so I guess you said it all, and just to mention it, to let the students know ki agar ye log yahan pe full time students ke door pe apne aap ko enroll karte hain, to unke jo tuition fees hai wo subsidized hote hain by the government, and they have only to pay administrative fees and student union fees. So guys, I guess ki we said a lot. Aap radio ke madhyam se hame sun to rahe hain, lekin zyada jankari ke liye aapko yahan to aana padega jo subah khul jati hai 10 baje sham ke 5 baje tak. Only today but tomorrow also. अगर मम्मी पापा को साथ में लेके आना चाहते हो तो आ जाइए. और बाकी हो सकता है कि आपको तो पता है कि आपके फैमिली मेंबर में अभी अभी एक बच्चा ने अपने स्टडीज अपने HSC अपने SC 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

0: 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Technology Mauritius. Aur filhal ke liye we would love to welcome Fadia. Fadia jo hai, she is the lecturer in communication and wo apne program ke bare mein baat karna chahengi on communication, tourism and hospitality management. So a warm welcome to you, Fadia, on RMT Radio Masti.
1: Thank you very much.
0: So tell us more about the program.
1: So we have our key programs like the MA Communication and Public Relations. We have the BA Honours Communication and Digital Media, as well as the BSc Honours Tourism and Hospitality Management. Mm-hmm. So these are some of our key programs that are much sought after by students, and especially the communication programs attract many students and working professionals such as journalists and those who are already working in the communications departments in different sectors. So our master's program is really something that is attracting, that has been attracting local and foreign students. Mm-hmm. And it is good to note that it is offered fully online now. And so we have adapted our programs to cater for working students. We understand that very often they can't make it face-to-face on the campus after mm-hmm. their working hours. So we are there. Our courses are interactive. It's not just pre-recorded sessions. So we are there. We offer the lecture live and students can ask us questions. Etc. So for our bachelor degrees, it is on hybrid mode as well. So we have classes face to face and some classes are online as well. So for the BA Communication and Digital Media, it is a program that we have revamped recently. So before that, it was the BA Honours Communication. So we always benchmark our programs with what is being required by the industry. And you'll see that now we have added the digital media part. So we talk also about AI, how it is being used in communication, in journalism as well. For the tourism and hospitality management program, so we have many students. You know, many young people have their dreams of going abroad and working perhaps in cruise ships mm-hmm. and in the hotel and hospitality industry abroad, mm-hmm. especially in Mauritius. You know, we are polyglot, bilingue, etc. So we have many students enrolled in this program as well. So you have, I would say, many opportunities with these programs to work in different areas. So I always tell my students in communication, so it's not just like, you know, you stick to one industry with a degree or bachelor degree or master's degree. You may have some preference to work, for instance, in the financial sector or in the hotel industry as well. So you can actually move from industry to industry. And today, all businesses, for them to thrive, it's a very competitive market, I would say. They need to ensure that they have a good corporate reputation and they are very well known, well seen, to the public, by customers. So they all need to have a comms department, comms PR department. So our students, they have been graduating. I mean, they come from different areas. So some we have working journalists who have been completing our master's degree and BA degree as well in communication. And they're already working and it helps them also in their promotion.

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0: into a BSc award.
1: Mm-hmm.
0: And the last one, which is a very interesting pillar, that's the biotechnology pillar. So as we know that the government mandate has been to make the biotechnology a core pillar of the Mauritian landscape. So right now we're offering again a diploma in industrial biotechnology, and this is complemented by the top-up program. So at the end of the 3 years course, a student will exit with a BSc in industrial biotechnology.
1: Mm-hmm.
0: Now, the interesting thing about this program is one is the resource persons who are teaching into that program. So all of them are, you know, doctoral resource persons, so they are PhD holders. The other interesting thing about this program is we do have a state-of-the-art laboratory that we've invested heavily at the University of Technology. So students are exposed to all the newest technology that are there in the biotechnology field. And the last thing is the co-placement component, which is present in all our programs, but especially in the industrial biotech, program, because it's usually the program coordinator who actually looks for those particular internship venues. And all the venues that we select, it's cherry-picked, because students have the opportunity to get hands-on training within the field itself. So BSc Biotech is one of the latest and emerging field in Mauritius, and I best believe this is a huge, you know, area of interest for students, budding scientists, so on and so forth.
1: I guess you said it all, and bachche ke mind mein ekdam clear hai ki yahan pe agar aap aayenge here enroll karenge, and if you opt, you're opting for these courses, so of course aage jaake life mein aap bahut kuch kar sakte hain. So whether you're starting your journey or taking your career to the next level, jo hai UTM has opportunities worth exploring. Aaj aur kal subah 10 baje khul gayi thi subah, aur shaam ke 5 baje tak will be here. So kal bhi aap aa sakte hain, apne pure documents, aapke jo certificates hai sab kuch leke aa sakte hain apne parents ko lekar, yeah, even if you're already a working person, kal Saturday hai and you would love to upgrade yourself at your workplace, to ho sakte hai ki kuch aur bhi cheeze karna reh gaya hai baki life mein. So do come and join the whole team subah 10 baje se lekar 5 baje tak. The doors are open, yes, so you can come here, my dear and lovely here listeners. Enrollment for October 2026 yani ki academic year 2026-2027 ke liye khul chuke hain at the University Technology Mauritius पॉइंट साहबा. तो चलिए जी, थैंक यू सो मच टू ऑल दोस्त जिन्होंने साथ दिया हमारा. 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

0: 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On RMT Radio Mercy. Well guys, it's already Friday, 4th of September 2026. Wishing all of you a very good Friday. Good afternoon. Namaskar ji aur Ganesha ka pranam. Kemcho, kaise ho aap? I hope that you had a great week. Aur ji haan, aaj to Friday. So we're gonna kickstart the beautiful weekend yahin se on RMT Radio Mercy, jahan pe hum lekar aaye hain dhamakedar gaane. Tarkumar ke sunayenge aaj aise aise gaane jo aapko majboor kar denge नाचने के लिए. Of course, the weekend is here, so why not? The weekend mood is on RMT Radio Mercy. Stay tuned and stay connected. लेके जाएंगे Bollywood की दुनिया में for some latest Bollywood के गाने as well. I've got you some cadeaus, यानी कि games भी होने वाले हैं हमारे shows में. And of course, sports की दुनिया में, Bollywood की दुनिया में, cadeau की दुनिया में, हमारी दुनिया में और आपकी दुनिया में, यानी कि it's at the same thing. RMT Radio Mercy, सुनते रहना. To all those who are already hitting the road, hello ji, drive carefully and चलिए जी, let's all enjoy this one. It's one of my favorite. I'm gonna play it for you today. Can you feel the beat? Hanji, here we go.
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Friday आ गया है, boss. Weekend का countdown officially start हो चुका है. आप सुन रहे हैं Radio Mercy और अब time है beats को full volume पे blast करने का. 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
1: 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Bien plus encore.
2: We constantly hear about the world's most powerful processors and the latest chips designed for artificial intelligence. Yet a huge amount of our everyday technology still runs on much older computer chips. Some are even based on manufacturing technologies that date back decades. So why are companies still making them? Because your washing machine, toy, sensor, or simple electronic controller doesn't need the processing power of a modern smartphone. An older, inexpensive, and proven chip can perform a simple job perfectly well. Recent research into extremely low-cost computer chips highlights how older generations continue to be manufactured even while increasingly advanced processors are being developed. It's one of the interesting paradoxes of our digital world. Behind all the cutting-edge technology everyone talks about is an enormous amount of much older technology, still quietly doing its job perfectly well.
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3: Latest news updates with you, Maya. Good afternoon.
6: Good afternoon, Ginesha. Good afternoon, ladies and gentlemen. Insults, threats, assaults, and even drivers deliberately blocking the road. Road rage will now constitute a specific offence under the amendments to the Road Traffic Act adopted this week. While no penalty points will be imposed on your driving licence, anyone found guilty of road rage could face a fine ranging from 50,000 to 100,000 rupees, as well as imprisonment of up to 12 months. Around 4,000 safe city cameras will, however, play a crucial role. The Metro Express breakdown significantly disrupted travel this Friday morning. Between 35,000 and 37,000 passengers were affected by the interruption of Line 1 between Cupip and Port Louis, caused by a technical problem, the catenary system, which supplies electricity to the trains. Services gradually resumed from 9:21 a.m. At several stations, however, passengers complained about a lack of information and a situation that was at times confusing. The gap between the law and reality, this is the theme chosen this year by the Mauritius Bar Association for its annual conference held in the presence of the President of the Republic, Daham Gokul, this Friday in Balaclava. The event was also attended by former Indian Chief Justice Dr. Dhananjay Chandrachud, who was the guest of honour. He stressed the importance of strengthening access to justice and adapting the judicial system to the real needs of society. Since June 30th, 2026, a new category of dormitories for foreign workers has been provided for under the law. The new feature under the centralized lodging accommodations is that dormitories are no longer tied to a single employer. For such a conversion, a building and land use permit is now required from the Ministry of Labour before the necessary license can be issued. A total of 12,681 candidates will sit for the school certificate examinations and 7,904 for the higher school certificate examinations this year. As the first papers approach in mid-September, the Mauritius Examinations Syndicate is reminding candidates of the rules to follow in cases of malpractice after 58 cases of cheating were recorded in 2025. Another change this year, even traditional watches are now banned from examination rooms. People who turn 61 between September and December this year must register for the BRP, the Basic Retirement Pension, at the Social Security Office closest to their place of residence, according to a communique issued by the Ministry of Social Integration. They will receive the Basic Retirement Pension until December this year before being transferred to the state age pension from January 2027. The exercise also concerns other benefits they may be entitled to, including reimbursement of their lump sum. And the Constitutional Review Commission has launched the preliminary phase of its public consultation on constitutional reform. Submissions may address fundamental rights, new generation rights, good governance, public appointments, and the electoral process. Written submissions must be made no later than October 28th. They may be sent by post or hand-delivered to the Commission's office at Sikkim Building 2, Port Louis, or submitted by email crcmupublic@gmail.com. I repeat, crcmupublic@gmail.com. The Commission is hoping for broad public participation in this consultation exercise. Moving on to world news now, rescuers in Nepal pulled two workers alive from a hydropower tunnel Friday, 9 days after catastrophic floods swept through the country's border region with China. Emergency teams are continuing efforts to reach hundreds more believed trapped inside similar tunnels. And the Indian Space Research Organization, ISRO, on Friday successfully deployed this country's first ever imaging satellite in geosynchronous orbit. A geosynchronous satellite launch vehicle carrying the EOS-05 Earth observation satellite lifted off from the Indian Space Research Organization primary spaceport. The Satish Dhawan Space Center in Sriharikota at 2:55 local time. And that's all for News Update for this Friday afternoon. Do stay tuned on RM2 with Ganesha.
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2: 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And that's your Friday mashup happening on RMT Radio Musty between me and you. Yes, it's me. Aaj ek nisha se 6:36 ho chuke hain. Wishing all my dear lovely listeners a very happy Friday and a good evening. Ji namaskar aur ganesha ka pranam. Saath yun hi dete rehna aur khoobsurat gaanon ka ye jo maza hai lete jana. Kyunki here we go, the next one. I just want to dedicate it for you, my dear.

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1: 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Ba-da-ba-ba-ba. 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

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That's very nice of you, Nikhilesh, and have a wonderful time. Stay safe and have a wonderful drive as well. Thank you so much for listening to Radio Masti. Hello to all the team. यहाँ पर गाना प्लीज हो जाए for lovely wife Kavita के लिए जो अब दागुचिया की रहने वाली है और आज उनका बर्थडे. 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